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1: Let's go. Thank you for listening wherever you are in your journey today. If you're off out the door, if you're heading back home, if you're just sitting in the bathtub.
2: I want to say hi to you especially.
1: There is somebody who's like, thank you. Thank you for spotting me in my bubbles.
2: Seen.
1: That's right. Tori, let's go to our questions. I think we're ready.
2: All right. Well, this first question here, I've got a little change of heart to announce because yesterday I was a little bit unimpressed, not loving the new Shania Twain song that she gave us.
1: That didn't impress you much.
2: It didn't impress me much. The song is called Dirty Rosie, right?
1: Yeah, we got the whole thing today.
2: Yeah, this is it. I thought it was a little meh, but I'm going to change my tune. Because she announced an album coming out this summer, and it's called Little Miss Twain. And she's describing it as an homage to her roots, her youth, and her mother. Which is great.
1: That's awesome.
2: Yeah, especially considering that she was born right here in Windsor. Yeah, a little bit of Shania Twain and Windsor lore. She grew up in Timmins, Ontario, but according to sources, she was born at Grace Hospital on August 28th, 1965.
1: How about that?
2: Those who know, and those who didn't now know. My hope is that on this album, she includes a little bit of Windsor love, but we will find out in July. So, Jay, fun fact, Shania is not her real name. When she was born on that late August summer day at Grace Hospital, she was born with what name? What is Shania Twain's real name?
1: Boy, gotta check that Windsor birth certificate.
2: I know. So is her name Eileen? Is her name Annabelle? Or is her name Darla?
1: Oh, that's a great country singer name right there.
2: I know, they all are.
1: Boy, they're all pretty good.
2: But she went with Shania.
1: Oh, boy. I'm going to take a stab here for some reason. Maybe it was her mom's name, or maybe I'm just making this up, but I'm going to shoot with Eileen.
2: You're going to go Eileen?
1: Eileen is the answer.
2: She was born Eileen Regina Edwards. Yeah.
1: All right.
2: Yeah.
1: Well, I'm so glad not to get a Shania question wrong
2: Isn't
1: today.
2: Isn't that fun?
1: That's excellent.
2: Good job.
1: 1 point for the boys. We look forward to that new album. And we also look forward to this, Tori. It is going to be a Seinfeld question.
2: Okay.
1: It's been a while since we've done one of these, but May 14th, if you remember that date, it was 1998, the date the final episode aired.
2: Right.
1: Kind of a polarizing one. Many didn't enjoy. I'm going to give you a question instead about one of my favorite all-time episodes.
2: Okay.
1: There's an episode where Jerry was remembering the name of a woman that rhymed with the female body part. Remember that? The Mulva episode.
2: Mulva.
1: He was trying to think of her name. But the main episode arc was about Elaine's ex-boyfriend who was going in for surgery.
2: Oh.
1: Shout out to our nurses here still.
2: Okay.
1: So I'm going to give you a clip. You have to identify the mystery candy.
2: Oh, okay.
1: Featured in this clip.
3: What are you eating?
4: You want one?
3: No.
4: Take one.
3: I don't want one.
4: No, they're good. Take
3: one. I don't want any.
4: Just take one.
3: No, stop. Kramer, stop it.
1: Right. They're watching the surgery. They're eating a candy. And one of them flies into the opened patient's body.
2: Ew.
1: Right?
2: Yeah.
1: Maybe you didn't get that far on your journey.
2: No, I watched the whole thing.
1: All right. Well, so, oh, yeah, you did.
2: I did.
1: So here's the question. What famously was that candy that dropped into that patient?
2: Oh, gosh.
1: Was it a gummy worm?
2: Okay.
1: Was it an M&M?
2: M&M.
1: Or was it a Junior Mint?
2: Or a Junior Mint.
1: A Junior Mint.
2: I'm trying to think of, like, what would be the grossest thing to end up with. I'm going to say, knowing Kramer, it was a Junior Mint.
3: What are you eating?
4: Junior Mint.
2: Hey!
1: Bang! All right. And then due to the minty properties, it somehow ended up saving that patient's life.
2: Oh, good old Kramer.
1: Good old Kramer. By the way, the girl's name was Dolores, not Mulva, in case you're wondering.
2: Okay.
1: Now we're caught up on Seinfeld history. Let's go to our final questions.
2: All right. Well, my next question for you is inspired by the fact that today is International Chihuahua Appreciation Day.
1: Oh, that's great.
2: Yes, and I know some people have some negative feelings about Chihuahuas. Some think they're too small, too yappy, too shaky. But to that I say, watch your mouth.
1: Yeah.
2: Because my Smudge is part Chihuahua. Sort of mostly Chihuahua, to be honest, and he is obviously a perfect angel.
1: And we appreciate him.
2: Yes, of course. So let's talk about those little freaks. Let's talk specifically about famous Chihuahuas, and let's go back to the 90s/early 2000s. Who do you think the most famous Chihuahua of that time period was, Jay?
1: I can only think
2: Not
1: of...
2: your question.
1: Okay, good. I only know one famous Chihuahua. It's the Taco Bell Chihuahua.
2: Absolutely the Taco Bell dog.
1: Okay.
2: Her name was Gidget, by the way.
1: Great.
2: She's no longer with us, sadly. But Gidget, the Taco Bell dog, what was her famous saying, Jay?
1: She said, Yo quiero Taco Bell.
2: Yo quiero Taco Bell. Yeah. Beautiful job, Jay. I want you to tell me, what does Yo quiero Taco Bell mean? And I'm going to give you multiple choice here.
1: Oh, no.
2: Is she saying, I love Taco Bell?
1: Yeah.
2: Is she saying, I want Taco Bell? Or is she saying, I need Taco Bell?
1: Yo quiero Taco
2: Yo
1: Bell.
2: Yo quiero Taco Bell. What does that mean?
1: All these years, I never thought to Google Translate it.
2: I know.
1: Let me say, probably, it seems like Taco Bell is a deep embedded need.
2: Okay.
1: Yes, you want it. Yes, you love
2: Taco
1: it.
2: Bell.
1: I need Taco Bell.
2: I need Taco Bell is necesito Taco Bell. You are wrong. No.
1: Oh, no.
0: I don't think so, Jim.
2: I love Taco Bell is me encanta Taco Bell. Yo quiero Taco Bell means I want Taco Bell.
1: That's the weaker of all of them.
2: I know. But, you know, she's a chihuahua.
1: Well, that's all right. Appreciate all your little chihuahuas today.
2: Uh-huh.
1: Little weirdos.
2: Yo quiero Taco Bell.
1: Now we all know.
2: All right.
1: Let's go to one final question here. This is going to be a cool question. Maybe the coolest question we've ever done. A huge coolness survey was just released. It asked people all kinds of weird stuff.
2: Okay.
1: And, like, items and foods and hobbies were ranked whether or not they're cool or not.
2: Okay.
1: I'll give you some examples. The coolest things on this list: space, science, and rock music.
2: Okay.
1: Those are the coolest things.
2: Hard to argue that, right?
1: So I'm going to give you three other items, and you just tell me, are these cool or not cool?
2: According to the survey.
1: According to the survey.
2: All right.
1: Tori, how about this? We said rock music was cool. How about classical music?
2: Oh, I bet you classical music is ranked low. I'm going to say it's not cool.
1: Oh, you have a low opinion of us people.
0: I don't think so, Jim.
1: Classical music was ranked very cool.
2: I love classical music. I thought other people didn't find it that
1: See,
2: way.
1: See, now you don't have to have shame in it.
2: All right.
1: How about this one? Sports betting. Did this come out on the cool or not cool side?
2: I bet you it's cool.
1: No.
0: Really? I don't think so, Jim.
1: In fact, sports betting was ranked as the most uncool thing out there.
2: Well, good. Okay.
1: People hate sports betting.
2: Oh, all right.
1: And finally, how about this one? Sourdough bread.
2: Sourdough bread's got to be cool.
1: Yeah, it's really cool. In fact, other than avocados, it was the coolest food on the list.
2: Well, I only got one out of three there, so meatloaf rules, that's no point.
1: Yeah, I don't think you got the cool point there.
2: We tied, though.
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0: 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The Mix Car Spotters will be out this Saturday, and if we catch sight of one of our plate frames on your car while you're shopping at Real Canadian Superstore in Leamington, you could win a $1,000 Superstore gift card.
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0: 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The Mix Car Spotters will be out this Saturday, and if we catch sight of one of our plate frames on your car while you're shopping at Real Canadian Superstore in Leamington, you could win a $1,000 Superstore gift card.
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They say the holy water's watered down, and this town's lost its faith. 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

0: Hey, look, Friday's here. You've done it. You did it. You made it.
1: We did it.
0: Everybody, all of us. Hey, high five, hey. Group hug, whatever we need to do.
1: Yes.
0: Now, this is going to be a great weekend. It's a long weekend for many.
1: Mm-hmm.
0: Happy Victoria Day long weekend.
1: Mm-hmm.
0: Shout out to all the Victorias in the room.
1: Hey, thank you.
0: Very awesome.
1: Yep.
0: I know you'll be busy, though, as we're going to be out everywhere.

0: We've got events going on at Windsor Crossing this weekend.
1: Right.
0: You and I will be sort of doing double duty there, splitting the time.
1: Mm-hmm.
0: I'll be there tomorrow. I think I'll be there on Sunday. You'll be there on Monday.
1: Correct.
0: Like,
1: yeah.
0: If you're looking for just some activities, some savings, some shopping, some fun, music, all of it, we're going to have sort of a party down there.
1: Fun stuff.
0: It's going to be great.
1: All right.
0: We also have a car spotters kind of a weekend.
1: Mm-hmm.
0: Our super discreet car spotters will be just creeping around the Leamington Superstore parking lot.
1: To give away $1,000.
0: That's right.
1: Yeah.
0: So tomorrow morning, somebody's going to be a little richer, wealthier. That's all great. We also have the Daily Scoop coming up, which features, well, I know we're winding down the SNL season. We got the promo for that. And your boy Drake. You want to tell us what Drake did today?
1: Drake was supposed to release one album, and instead he released three.
0: That's too much Drake for one day.
1: Three albums in one day. That's wild stuff.
0: You know what I think? When someone puts out three albums, I think, boy, that probably could have been one really good album.
1: Yeah.
0: You know what I mean?
1: I mean... I don't know. We've only really dipped into a little bit of one of them, so it's hard to tell.
0: There's some okay tracks we've heard. There's also already a fair amount of filler. So I'm just going to say.
1: You think so?
0: I think so.
1: I think he had to have a little bit of fun.
0: I guess.
1: Taking things a little too seriously, so he's like, you know what? I'm just going to go crazy, make a bunch of albums, and now we have three.
0: I guess that's right. With the digital stuff now, it doesn't cost anymore. It's not
1: like
0: you have to print out a bunch of extra cassette tapes.
1: Right.
0: You know what I mean? So drop three, drop 10 albums, Drake. You do you.
1: Mm-hmm.
0: We'll have more on that in the Daily Scoop. Yes, that's what we do. We should look outside too. For the weekend, Tori, are we going to be hovering under the tent as we broadcast live from Windsor Crossing this weekend,
1: no.
0: Or should we get some sun?
1: It looks like it's going to be nice. We're going to get up to 21 or 70 with mainly sun today. Tomorrow, 25 or 77, maybe some showers. And Sunday and Monday, all sun, a high of 31 or 88 on Monday.
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0: Mix 96.7, happy Friday. Exciting Friday. We looked outside this morning, and in the Mix parking lot, giant block of ice sitting there.
1: We had to chip away at it so we could just get out of the parking lot.
0: That's right. We got the hair dryers going. Mm-hmm. Tori's got a little chisel.
1: Yep.
0: And finally, after we got to the very middle of it, inside, gift wrapped, three brand new Drake albums.
1: Albums, not songs. Albums. Not just one. Three. That's 43 songs altogether.
0: That's too much, Drake.
1: That's
0: Drake,
1: a lot of Drake.
0: That's too much. You know who really loves Drake? Drake. That's too much.
1: I think I'd probably be the same if I were him.
0: I guess, I mean, could you condense that a bit? We only got so much time here, man. Mm. We will get to some of what we've digested from the new Drake albums. Uh-huh. Yes, plural. New song from Gracie Abrams we'll get to in the Daily Scoop, and we'll just celebrate what's going to be an incredible long weekend coming up. It'll be good.
1: All right.
0: Adele's back, too. We got some actual news, not non-Drake-related news. Will he accept this? Let's get to the headlines.
2: With an update from WindsorNewsToday.ca, I'm Adele Loisel. 14 local businesses are getting help from the feds to weather the trade war. Innova Facades is one. Its CFO, Paulo Lepore, says $4.5 million will help them reach new customers.
3: Our products are very high energy efficiency, so we will be able to target customers into the residential.
2: They'll share $20 million from the Regional Tariff Response Initiative. Windsor police have charged a 15-year-old in a child exploitation and sextortion investigation. Police say the teen got intimate photos of a 13-year-old and threatened to post them on social media. The U.S. is slapping tariffs on fresh Canadian mushrooms now. They'll be between 1.6 and 5%. U.S. growers argue several tax exemptions mean Canada's unfairly subsidizing mushrooms. The Canadian Mushroom Growers Association told CBC News the justification is unprecedented because products on both sides of the border are subsidized. And the University of Toronto has rescinded Buffy St. Marie's honorary degree. CBC News says there was a petition to revoke it. Montreal regained its lead against the Sabres with a 6-3 win in Game 5, and the Tigers lost to the Mets 9-4. Sun and cloud, 21 today, 12 tonight, and showers, maybe a thunderstorm tomorrow, and 25. For more on these and other stories, go to WindsorNewsToday.ca.
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1: I started biking to work. It saves gas money, keeps me in shape, helps the environment, and now I know it makes me really sweaty for work.
2: Yeah. Happy National Bike to Work Day. I did that in the past, too. I've done the, you know, I'm going to get up early, save some money, get some exercise, and then I sit down at my desk. I'm like, oh, my God. This is awful. I'm so sweaty.
3: I'm wet.
2: Yes.
3: I am wet for the rest of the day. It's also National Bike to School Day.
2: Bike to school day.
3: Bike to work, bike to school. Just get on the bike today.
2: That's awesome, yeah. My girls love biking to school, but then it inevitably would lead to me carrying the bikes.
3: Home,
2: yeah. We get halfway there, and they'd be like, Dad, I'm tired. I'm going to walk.
3: It's too early in the morning.
2: Yeah. So bike to work or carry your bike to school. Either way, we hope you enjoy that. And yeah, it is great exercise. Shout out to you who are saving the environment, getting in shape, getting a little sweaty. Cool. Some people aren't as sweaty as others.
3: I know.
2: That's excellent.
3: I'm so jealous of you guys.
2: Now, Tori, let's also get to this big day here this morning. The Iceman cometh.
3: Oh, yes.
2: Boy, not one, but three new Drake albums.
3: Yeah, why not?
2: What's he doing?
3: Why not just do three albums instead of one?
2: But why, though? I mean,
3: I guess he had a lot to get out.
2: He's got a lot.
3: Like
2: so
3: a diary, you know?
2: There's 18 songs plus 11 plus 4. 43 new Drake songs we had to listen to this morning. We got a couple that are pretty good, I guess. But, I mean, didn't Guns N' Roses teach us anything?
3: Mm-hmm.
2: Remember they put Use Your Illusion 1 and 2 out? They were both equal. They were both pretty good. But if you would have combined them and got rid of the four or five songs on each album that aren't that good.
3: But are albums allowed to be that long? Can you make a 43-song album, or is that crazy?
2: Well, that's the thing. Why don't you just take out the worst 20 songs and give it? It's like when you watch a movie that's 3 hours.
3: Right.
2: And you're like, this would have been a really good hour and a half movie, you know? It's like, you didn't have to give us everything that was on your mind that day. Mm-hmm. But regardless, we're going to dissect some of the new albums from your boy Drake.
3: Mm-hmm.
2: Like it or not, he's here.
3: He's here.
2: With a vengeance.
3: Yeah, he's all around
2: That's
3: us.
2: That's a lot,
3: surrounding
2: man.
3: Surrounding us.
2: Too much. In the headlines this morning, too, a new U.S. tariff on Drake albums and fresh mushrooms. Del's going to have news on that coming up.
3: Okay.
2: And yes, along with the new Drake stuff, Gracie L. Abrams dropped something pretty good today, too. Okay. We will get to that and more.
3: Perfect.
2: Big weekend on the way. Beautiful. Look at this sunrise. Look at the sky. What's happening with the commute to start the weekend?
3: What is going on is that it should be a pretty easy commute today. We don't have any accidents or really anything to tell you about other than some construction. Wyandotte Street East has got restrictions from Olet to Windsor Avenue for some manhole repairs going on, not ending until the 29th. Watch out for that. And if you see something else, call our newsroom at 519-258-3434.
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1: Happy Friday, one and all. A big Friday, long weekend coming. New Music Friday, as it turns out. You know who doesn't believe in the whole less is more mantra, Tori, would be Canadian legend Drake. Dropped not one, not two, but three albums today.
2: Oh, yeah.
1: Woke up this morning and is like, hey, gift from Drake in your inbox. Oh, what's this? Three albums.
2: A second gift. A third gift.
1: My goodness.
2: Just too much generosity from Drake.
1: It almost does seem like it.
2: Yeah. He dropped Iceman, which we expected to come out today. That's 18 songs. We're hearing a little bit of that right now. Honestly, we've only had time to dig into that one a little bit.
1: Yeah, that's right.
2: You're hearing What Did I Miss? But then he also dropped another album called Habibti. Okay.
1: Nice.
2: That one's got 11 songs. And then a third one called Maid of Honor, which has got 14 songs on it. And let me just note, because I was looking at the cover of Maid of Honor, and it does have a U in it. Canadian style. Thank you.
1: Oh, Maid of Honor with a U?
2: Yes.
1: Oh,
2: thank
1: great.
2: You, Drake. It looks like Gwyneth Paltrow on the cover of this. It's not. It's Drake's mom, her, like, wedding photo. And then you can kind of see Drake's dad and little baby Drake kind of all, like, morphed into it. But I was like, why is Gwyneth Paltrow on the cover? I didn't get it, but his mom, young, looks just like a young Gwyneth
1: Paltrow.
2: Is that
1: right?
2: Oh my gosh, yeah.
1: Oh.
2: Look it up, you'll see it.
1: That's kind of fun.
2: I know. Maid of Honor with a U.
1: Yeah, don't want to hate on Drake for putting out too much music, but it's just like, why not just put out one and then another one?
2: One giant album? Because you can't put out an album with 43 songs. Might as well split it up, have some fun.
1: I guess so.
2: And I'm sure thematically they make sense.
1: Do you want to hear one song I really was enjoying, though?
2: Sure.
1: This track here called Dust. Yeah.

0: All right, man. Sometimes he brings it.
1: I feel like that was the song we were listening to when we got out of the car, and we're like, let's go.
2: Let's go. Let's go.
1: Let's go.
0: I kind of like it.
1: Also, if you're in Toronto this weekend, it seems to be that he has, quote unquote, frozen the CN Tower. It's like got this like blue icy look to it. So
0: don't be surprised. That's kind of fun.
1: This is a city, baby.
0: Well done, Drake. Mm-hmm. All right, we do have some more new music too, not from Mr. Drake. How about Gracie Abrams put something out that's going to be from her upcoming album?
1: Mm-hmm.
0: Do we want to hear a song called "Hit the Wall"?
1: We do.
0: Let's do it.

0: Ooh, that's pretty good.
1: Yeah, okay, we'll take it.
0: Yeah, for
1: Hit
0: sure.
1: Hit the Wall by Gracie Abrams, out today. Should we do one more?
0: Let's do one more.
1: Okay, there is a new song that features our man Ed Sheeran on it. It's Martin Garrix and Ed Sheeran. The song is called Repeat It.

0: Oh, that's pretty solid, too. I'm guessing Martin Garrix is the DJ.
1: Yes.
0: Is that right?
1: Yes, Martin Garrix is the DJ, yes.
0: Okay.
1: All right.
0: A couple new songs there, a couple new Drake albums. Where else could we go? Oh, one more thing. You want to hear this quickly? A couple of legends joining forces this weekend. Will Ferrell, Paul McCartney will be hosting SNL for the season finale. We got the promo for you here.
2: Hi, I'm Will Ferrell, and I'll be hosting the season finale of SNL this week with musical guest Sir Paul McCartney.
3: Sir Paul, what's it like being a knight?
4: It's an honor. Mm. And one time I killed a dragon.
2: What? I knew it. I told you.
3: Are you serious?
2: I told you.
3: You did.
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0: 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You and I will each have respective questions, perhaps loosely based on Mr. Drake.
1: All right.
0: Drake dropped a couple of, three new albums today.
1: We had to count them.
0: Yeah, geez, that's too much Drake.
1: 43 songs.
0: I'm going to give you a question about, more about his nickname, I think, about this whole Iceman thing.
1: Okay.
0: We're going to get to that in moments right here on The Mix. We've also got Adele with your Friday morning headlines. Let's go.
2: With an update from WindsorNewsToday.ca, I'm Adele Loisel. Police in Windsor have charged a 15-year-old boy with extortion, possession of child sexual abuse material, and publishing intimate photos without consent. The victim in this case is 13. Investigators say the older teen got photos of the younger one and used them to threaten and extort the victim. Two people have been arrested, and Windsor police are looking for two more after a home invasion on Corrig Greenwood Drive yesterday morning. Three people were hurt. Police think it was a targeted incident. Those living nearby are asked to check their security or dash cam footage between 9 and 10 yesterday morning. 26 people across Canada are being contacted by public health officials to say they've been exposed to the Hanta virus. They all shared flights with a confirmed case. European health officials deem their risk low, but Global News says Canada is being cautious. And the director of the Eurovision Song Contest says Canada can join if it wants to. Global News says no formal request has been made, but last year, Ottawa said it would explore the possibility. Another loss for the Tigers, 9-4 to the Mets, and the Canadiens beat the Sabres 6-3, now lead that series 3-2. Up to 21 today with sun and cloud, clear skies this evening, clouds overnight and down to 12, and 25 tomorrow with showers, maybe a thunderstorm. 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

0: as many call it. We're excited for it, but yet we are talking ice a lot today, Tori. The Iceman has arrived. This new Drake album causing a buzz.
1: Oh, yeah.
0: We might as well do some questions about it.
1: Yeah, I feel like I got to kick off this with a Drake question because I feel like obliged. With 43 songs out today, is he not just begging us for a battle of the sexes question? Isn't this what he wants?
0: He's a little too needy, but yeah. Yes, go on.
1: Must be top of mind this long weekend. Let me give you an OG question about Drake. And any Drake fan should know and would have known the answer to this going back to the start. Drake, as you know, is always repping something called OVO. He's always saying OVO. There's an annual OVO Fest in Toronto. There was the OVO Stores. The logo is that owl. My question is, what does OVO stand for? And I'm going to give you multiple choice.
0: Oh, no.
1: Is it Outspoken Voice Organization? Is it October's Very Own?
0: October's Very Own?
1: Or is it Ontario Vibes Only?
0: Oh, that's great. Oh, that is so great.
1: Which of those is correct? That OVO.
0: Ontario Vibes Only, could that be? No way. It's got to be that first one. That sounds...
1: Outspoken Voice Organization?
0: Yeah, that sounds like something Drake would come up with.
1: Wow, you must be the weakest Drake fan on the planet. Absolutely not!
0: Is that not it?
2: I don't think so.
0: Oh, I'm glad that's not it.
1: Jay, you're whack today. No, it's October's very own because Drake, our corny man, was born in October.
0: Really?
1: Yes.
0: So it's not Ontario Vibes Only?
1: No, but I feel like if he has any class, he will he'll run some kind of tourism campaign where... they'll swap that out.
0: Maybe we should do that. You might have just come up with Ontario's new slogan.
1: I know.
0: That's excellent.
1: Ontario Vibes Only.
0: Well, I'm going to continue with a sort of Drake question, yeah. But not really. As you can tell, I'm not the biggest fan, so I maybe not know, won't know that much.
1: Okay.
0: But I will go to his nickname here, this Iceman thing.
1: Yeah.
0: Maybe you didn't know this, but Drake has stolen this nickname from several famous sports figures.
1: Right.
0: The great George Gervin.
1: Yeah.
0: Former NBA player.
1: Oh.
0: Known as Iceman since the 70s. But there's actually a current football player who has embraced the moniker Iceman.
1: Okay.
0: He's got cold ice water flowing through his veins. A lot of late game comebacks. And he does play in cold weather quite a lot too. Tori, which current NFL player do they call Iceman?
1: The current Iceman.
0: The current Iceman,
1: sort of.
0: Yeah. Is that your man Josh Allen, quarterback of the Buffalo Bills? Is it your boy Caleb Williams, QB down there in Chicago?
1: Okay.
0: Or is it the great Patrick Mahomes, who seems to make comebacks every other weekend?
1: I don't know. I don't like Patrick Mahomes very much. Josh Allen? I don't think so. I think he's quite a warm, nice-looking guy. I'm going to go with Caleb Williams, our quarterback from Chicago, where it's often cold.
0: It is often cold in Chicago. That's one reason. They call him the Iceman.
1: Hey!
0: Yeah, that's right. Caleb Williams, Iceman.
1: Mm-hmm.
0: Quite the player.
1: I like that.
0: Lions have to play him twice this year, so
1: all right.
0: Look out. All right, so you have 1 point. The boys have zero.
1: All right, so for my next question, we're going to have a little laugh at my expense really quick because today is something called International Kangaroo Care Awareness Day.
0: Oh.
1: So I thought, how cute. It's a nice day dedicated to raising awareness for how to care for our kangaroos. It turns out that kangaroo care is actually a human thing. It's another thing that you would call like skin-to-skin contact with your baby. And who does that? Kangaroos. The baby's in their mom's pouches. So that's what we're talking about today. We're actually talking about human baby care. I was duped.
0: This is confusing, yeah.
1: I know. Instead, I am just going to ask you about the actual care and actual facts about actual kangaroos.
0: I love that.
1: And babies, because that's way more cute and way more fun. So I'm going to give you 3 true or false facts about Joey's baby kangaroos. You just got to tell me true or false, okay?
0: Yeah.
1: Statement 1. Baby kangaroos are born naked or hairless and blind. True or false?
0: Blind, naked, hairless.
1: Kangaroos.
0: Yeah, you know what? That would make sense for them needing to be in a pouch for a lot of time. So let's go with that's true.
1: That is true, yes.
0: Okay.
1: They are weird looking. Statement 2. Kangaroo babies, when they come out of their mamas, are about the same size as human babies. Like approximately the size of a loaf of bread.
0: The same size?
1: Yeah.
0: No, I bet they're way smaller. I picture them being like kitten-sized or something.
1: You are right.
0: Bing! Pot!
1: But get this. They are even more itty-bitty than kittens. When they come out, they are about 2.5 centimeters big.
0: That is like a tiny hopper.
1: The size of a jelly bean,
0: my goodness.
1: They say. They're naked, they're hairless, and they're tiny. All right, your third statement. A group of kangaroos, including the babies, is called a mob.
0: A mob
1: of
0: kangaroos.
1: Did your baby just join the mob?
0: There's a mob of kangaroos coming. Look, that sounds so amazing. Let's say that's true, too.
1: All three correct, Jay. Very nice. Oh, yeah. Yes.

0: right. Great job. Yes, your naked, hairless, tiny little babies are in a mob.
1: Now I'm wondering what kangaroo care is concerning humans. It's like you just, attach them to your
0: contact.
1: Body?
0: Yeah, it's just like a day to recognize the benefits of skin-to-skin contact.
1: Well, how about that?
0: But how boring compared to, like, baby kangaroos.
1: Baby kangaroos is much more interesting.
0: All right.
1: Let's go to your final question. As mentioned, yes, the unofficial kickoff to summer is here. It is Victoria Day Long Weekend. Hey, shout out to anybody who gets an extra day off or is just doing some stuff out around town. Come check us out at Windsor Crossing all weekend. It's going to be fun.
0: Of course.
1: Tori, I'm going to give you a question about the original Queen V. Queen Victoria.
0: The nerve when you have one sitting right here.
1: That's what I'm saying. Your namesake. You need to know this.
0: Yes.
1: You know, Victoria Day Long Weekend happens, what is it, 16th, 17th, 18th here this weekend?
0: Yep.
1: Here's your question. What is Queen Victoria's actual birth date? Oh. And you, as a fellow Vicky.
0: Ugh.
1: Yeah, I know.
0: Don't do that.
1: I knew you'd hate that. You, as a fellow Victoria,
0: thank you.
1: You should know this. And again, her birthday is definitely in May.
0: Oh.
1: But what is the actual date of Queen Victoria's birthday?
0: Okay. Oh, I'm just guessing any day in May?
1: Yeah, you got a 1 in whatever, 30 chance here.
0: Okay, well, I'm going to say that because, like, May 2-4 weekend is such a thing, right? That's got to, and I'm going to shoot May 2-4, May 24th, because it's the only day that has significance that I can think of.
1: Dude, that was some good logic.
0: Was it?
1: That's totally it. Yeah, it is.
0: Out of all 30 days in May. 31?
1: January,
0: oh, gosh,
1: February,
0: I don't even know.
1: January, February, March. I'll do the knuckle thing. 31.
0: 31.
1: We get an extra day.
0: Wow.
1: And with that, the ladies get the extra point.
0: Victoria wins on Victoria Day weekend.
1: That's as it should be. And they say, yeah. And they say, yeah.
2: What's up? Alien here. You know, from space. 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
3: Ah, alien!
2: 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Already bought my ticket.
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2: Hey, in Tell Me Something Good, we have the rare good AI story coming.
3: Oh, really?
2: You know how AI is slowly strangling us all and killing the life that we live and ruining industries? And AI is tough. But there's also, you know, medical breakthroughs and marvels in, you know, increasing computing power and all the capabilities we're going to have in the future. Well, it also takes all of our jobs. But there's a good story we're going to get to. You want to also let us know quickly a couple places we're going to be this weekend.
3: Oh, of course. We are going to be at Windsor Crossing, the Outlet Mall, having a great time all weekend. You are going to be hanging out on Monday at Freshco as well.
2: That's right. On Huron Church.
3: There you go. And we will also be doing, of course, are spotting our car spotters for $1,000 for Superstore in Leamington.
2: That's
3: this
2: right.
3: Saturday. Yeah. In the morning. Maybe some people will be out there, maybe doing some spotting, maybe trying to give somebody $1,000. That's going on tomorrow morning.
4: Tell me something good.
2: Now, you also want to get to some other amazing people doing some amazing good deeds. This one's a really big one.
3: This is great, and I mean, this really does spread pretty far. So if you haven't heard of the May Quartz Club of Windsor, it is a volunteer-run thrift shop on Wyandotte Street. They're always having like fundraising events and trying to keep proceeds in the local community. They're like a not-for-profit. And they just had their annual donation event yesterday where they announced that they raised $140,000 for local children's charities all within our community. And we're talking everybody from Hiatus House, their kids program, our friends at Child's Can, New Beginnings, Family Respite Services, the Nitwits, like everything for kids. They have spread that that money raised across like 30 different organizations. So if you like to thrift and you haven't been to May Quartz Club of Windsor yet, do it because the money stays within our local community and our kids.
2: That's amazing. Cool? What a huge fundraiser, like 140 grand?
3: 140 grand is what they made in a year, and then they put it all right back into the community.
2: Amazing.
3: That's amazing.
2: That's excellent news, Tori. Yeah. Well done. We also will get to, yes, I promised, we're not embracing AI in any way.
3: No.
2: But there's one good AI story here. I don't know if you ever heard about this one guy who a bunch of years ago back in college, he bought a bunch of Bitcoin.
3: Oh, okay.
2: And then he forgot his password. Right? So sure. He's been trying for decades to like try to unlock this Bitcoin wallet.
3: Okay.
2: He had no idea what the password is. He literally said, I was in college and I was high all the time. I had no, I could not remember my password.
3: That's good to know.
2: So finally, with the use of AI, he took this Anthropic AI bot, and it went through all of his old college like notes and files on his old college computer, and it found an older wallet from before he changed his password, and lo and behold, the AI was able to unlock the wallet for him, and he has now got his $400,000 that's been locked since he was like 19 years old.
3: Good for him.
2: And he did unveil what the password was, by the way.
3: Oh.
2: And we can't even say what it was on air, but it started with LOL 420.
3: Duh.
2: And it ended with an inappropriate lyric from an NWA song.
3: Oh,
2: so,
3: I like
2: yeah.
3: him even more.
2: Exactly. This guy's very thankful, and he joked that he will name his first child after Dario, the guy who invented this this AI company.
3: Very nice.
2: Pretty good.
3: Okay.
2: So that's a little bit of our Stranger Better news. Okay, that's all right. We have three new Drake albums we're trying to get through. We'll play some highlights for you in the Daily Scoop. And yes, Adele is stepping in next. With what's making news, we have some strange charges against a teenage boy here locally. And apparently Canada, Tori, one of the most attractive countries to invest in for companies.
3: Hey.
2: News on that in a few.
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0: 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We made it to Friday. We've made it through about half of these new Drake songs. Man, he put out 3 new albums today.
1: Yeah. If you hear music playing in the background, we're just trying to get through it all.
0: Just trying to. I don't know why you would do this, though.
1: I know.
0: Remember Green Day did this one time. Remember they put out like Uno, Dos, Tres on the same day.
1: That's funny.
0: But even if it's your favorite band, you're still like, come on, guys.
1: Mm-hmm.
0: It's too much music for one day.
1: Mm-hmm.
0: But yes, new Drake, new Gracie Abrams today. Ed Sheeran's got a new song out as well.
1: Hey.
0: We'll hit you with all the new music we can in your daily scoop in like 20. Weird news of the morning coming at you in a few. And yes, we've got Adele back with your Friday headlines.
2: With an update from WindsorNewsToday.ca, I'm Adele Loisel. An annual report from the Windsor Essex Community Substance Strategy says 42,000 people benefited from tools and information provided to reduce addiction and stigma. Access to treatment services supported through its online portal, WEC Connect, brought in almost 4,800 visitors and added 24 new listings. A total of $20 million from the Regional Tariff Response Initiative is going to 14 local companies. President of John Engineering, Lewis John, says it's getting $1 million to expand.
3: So what we're doing is we're using this RTRI funding to buy equipment, building expansion, to be able to service the nuclear industry, and also we're looking at defense.
2: Innova Facades is getting $4.5 million. A survey of global investors puts Canada at the top of the most attractive countries to invest in infrastructure. That from the Global Infrastructure Investors Association. The Globe and Mail says it suggests investors are responding to Ottawa's plans to launch major projects. And there's a new travel advisory for the Middle East. Global Affairs Canada says there could be travel disruptions because of fuel shortages. CTV News says assistance for those who end up stranded could be limited. The Habs beat the Sabres 6-3, and the Tigers lost to the Mets again 9-4. Sun and cloud in 21 today, down to 12 tonight, and showers or a thunderstorm tomorrow in 25. For more on these and other stories, go to WindsorNewsToday.ca.
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1: Lookout Friday's here. Looks like we made it. Almost made it to the weekend. Not only a weekend, a long weekend for many. Getting that Victoria Day Monday off. Mm-hmm. If you do have the day off, remember, things are not taking a slowdown down at Windsor Crossing. At the Outlet Mall, there's going to be this huge outlet savings event going on. That is both tomorrow and Saturday. That is tomorrow, isn't it?
2: Tomorrow, Saturday.
1: Tomorrow and Sunday. And Monday
2: and
1: as
2: Monday,
1: well.
2: There we go.
1: So make sure that no matter what you're doing, you're going to be out joining us at Windsor Crossing Premium Outlets. We're going to be there every day this weekend.
2: Oh, yeah.
1: You, me, others. It's going to be great.
2: Oh, yeah.
1: Now, let's get to some strange news here. I love this, that you are somehow bringing a Knight Rider story in front of us.
2: Yeah, I mean, this is definitely a weird story. So the car that is in Knight Rider, I guess his name is Kit. Is this true?
1: This is true, yeah.
2: He's got a computer. He's a talking commuter. He's a black Trans Am. Well, the official museum that has the official replica of it is getting speeding tickets from the city of New York City. Like, they're getting tickets in the mail. Recently, they got a $50 traffic ticket saying that the car was doing, 59 kilometers per hour in a 40-kilometer zone somewhere in Brooklyn. And they're like, wait a minute. The ticket even came with traffic camera photos showing the car with the same license plate, says Knight, driving like that. So they're like trying to figure out what's going on. This license plate has also got 5 other unpaid traffic violations in New York going back to like 2024. And so the museum's like, well, we're obviously going to have to request a hearing to change this because the car has been parked in our museum for like decades now.
1: That's crazy.
2: Yeah. And I mean, on top of it, this museum is in Chicago. The license plate cover is from California. And the car is being photographed and speeding in New York City.
1: Did that person just figure out some kind of like a immunity loophole?
2: Really?
1: You clone an old vehicle.
2: Like, yeah.
1: If we drive our DeLorean around with the out of time license plate on it, will we end up just not getting a ticket sent to us?
2: They're going to send the ticket to somebody who's got the license plate cover in that state or whatever, and they're going to get the tickets, not you.
1: My question is, does the Hoff know about this?
2: I know.
1: Has anybody contacted David Hasselhoff? He might be the one driving that car.
2: Right?
1: See this curly hair blowing out the window?
2: Yeah, and he's like, whatever, it's my time.
1: We will monitor that situation as we go.
2: Yeah.
1: Now, I like this, too. This is a fun story out of a Little League baseball stadium.
2: Mm-hmm.
1: This is just a neat idea. You know how we're always overstimulated? There's always something going on. There's a giant screen somewhere.
2: Oh, yeah.
1: Even if you're out at the ballpark, there's always an ad playing somewhere. There's this going, there's blaring, people handing out prizes and whatever.
2: Right.
1: A minor league team decided to do something they called Nothing Night.
2: Okay.
1: That's it. Nothing Night.
2: Mm-hmm.
1: The Louisville Bats held a Nothing Night. No music, no videos, no promotions.
2: No walk-up songs?
1: No walk-up, no fun.
2: Wow.
1: No, I'm just kidding. Check it out. It kind of gave like an old nostalgia, like 1920s kind of vibe. And people there said they absolutely loved it.
2: I hear music.
1: Just baseball sounds.
2: I hear an organ, but okay.
1: Well, organs are allowed.
2: Oh, they're allowed. Sorry.
1: We can't take our organs away. Okay, I guess they allowed organs.
2: All right.
1: But yeah, that's kind of fun, isn't it?
2: That's interesting.
1: Imagine you go to a local baseball game and they're like, today's promotion, nothing. Cold hot dogs and warm beer.
2: And no music.
1: And no music, maybe an organ.
2: I love it.
1: Well, that's kind of some of the more fun news. If you can believe this too, in the strange news, Drake released 3 new albums today. There are some of them are okay.
2: Oh.
1: We'll see what we can find that is good from that. And yes, a new Gracie Abrams and a new Ed Sheeran song we're going to try out for you as well next.
2: All right.
1: Let's look outside too. Man, I understand this weekend is going to be up to, did we say like 31, like 88 degrees by Monday?
2: You're hearing correctly.
1: Wow.
2: We're at 5 or 41 right now. Today we're going to get up to 21 or 70. Tomorrow, 25 or 77. Maybe some rain. Sunday, nothing but sun. Sunny Sunday, 27 or 81. And then Monday, beautiful Victoria Day, 31 or 88 with sun. All right. As for the roads right now, we don't have any accidents to tell you about. Nothing crazy going on. So we will just remind you that there's some new construction on Wyandotte Street East. There are lane restrictions from Olette Avenue to Windsor Avenue for some road work going on there. Not ending until May 29th. If you see anything else on the roads, call our newsroom at 519-258-3434.
1: And let's talk about selling your home for a second. 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

0: Mixed Mornings with Jay and Tori.
1: Let's go. What did I miss?
2: Oh, did we miss something?
1: What did I miss?
2: What did we miss, Tori?
3: What did you miss, Jay? What did I miss? What could it be? Could it be perhaps Drake dropping three albums on us today?
2: Jeez.
3: He teased Iceman. He put a big block in the middle of Toronto, locked people's cars,
2: yeah,
3: made things a hard time, and I guess it was worth it because he dropped 18 songs on one album, 11 songs on another one, and 14 songs again. That's 43 songs in total.
2: Yeah.
3: We've got Iceman, we've got Habibti, and we've got Maid of Honor.
2: Boy.
3: Which, by the way, I love the word Habibti. It's like a word of affection in Arabic. I've been called Habibti many times.
2: Oh, that's nice, yeah.
3: I've got many Arabic friends. Habibti, no! Yeah, that's that's what's going on with
2: Drake.
3: That's
2: good.
3: Yeah.
2: At least, I mean, Drake, look, I like the ambitiousness, the ambition of putting out three albums, but if you're going to show me a guy who puts out 43 songs in a day, I'll show you a guy who probably could have put out, like, 17 good ones.
3: Uh-huh.
2: You know what I mean? Like, some of them are okay.
1: Times I

0: Yeah, like some of it, he's really bringing it.
1: Right.
0: It's like classic Drake. This is awesome.
1: Mm-hmm.
0: Then there's a couple I've heard already that I'm like, this might be the worst song I've ever heard in my life.
1: Mm-hmm.
0: Really unenjoyable. But a lot of it's quite good. You let us know if you got a favorite. We might spin a bit of it for you today. Tori, let's move off of Drake for a second. Let's go to Gracie, because Gracie Abrams dropped a new song. What is the name of this one?
1: This one is called Hit the Wall.

0: we go. See, that's how you do it, Drake. Leave us wanting more. Because we want some more of that now.
1: Yeah, new album from her coming out this summer as well.
0: Very cool. We also got this sort of surprise new track from Ed Sheeran.

0: Ooh, a little dance vibes from Ed there.
1: All right, Martin Garrix and Ed Sheeran, we're dancing. We're dancing.
0: I think we like that too.
1: Yeah.
0: Song's called Repeat It, new from Ed Sheeran here this morning. One other note for the weekend. A bunch of notes. You know, we'll be out at Windsor Crossing for the whole event. The Outlet Extravaganza is going to be going on.
1: I think I'm going to buy some sandals.
0: Are you going to?
1: I think so.
0: For me? For all the men in your life?
1: I'm on the hunt for like high-heeled wedge flip-flops. Remember in like the early 2000s, those were such a thing? I'm looking for those.
0: Yeah, those will look good on anybody.
1: Yeah, I think either Ardeen's or maybe the Call It Spring Outlet store. Maybe even Guess.
0: I bet you'll...
1: I love the Outlet Mall, right?
0: You'll
1: I'm
0: find
1: excited.
0: Something, for real. The Outlet yeah. Savings event goes on tomorrow, Sunday, and also Monday, don't forget. And remember, tomorrow being Saturday, the finale of SNL, which features Will Ferrell and Paul McCartney.
2: Hi, I'm Will Ferrell, and I'll be hosting the season finale of SNL this week with musical guest Sir Paul McCartney.
3: Sir Paul, what's it like being a knight?
4: 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Mm. And one time I killed a dragon.
2: What? I knew it. I told you.
3: Are you serious?
2: I told you.
3: You did.
0: So that'll be good. Enjoy that.
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0: 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You know, a special shout out, special good morning to anybody riding the bike to work. Hopefully you've only got like one earbud in listening to us, or none, because like safety, right? You can't have both ears occupied with music and news and all that. Well, you should be at least listening for people honking at you.
1: What, people's blinkers and stuff? No, I think that a lot of headphones have that like transparency mode where you can listen to your headphones and then still hear what's going on the outside of your headphones.
0: Oh, you have good headphones. I see. You got those expansive Apple, Apple headphones that let you also hear the outside
1: noise
0: world.
1: Noise cancellation, adaptive, and transparency mode, baby.
0: How about this? That's worth the $1,600 per butt or whatever they charge you. Yes, bikers.
1: $1,600 are like $300. Anyway.
0: Still expensive. Anybody riding a bike to work, it is National Ride Your Bike to Work Day. So you're doing the right thing. Let's be extra cautious of our cyclists, as we always should be. Especially those wearing those earbuds. Tori, let's get to the news. Adele here with the headlines.
2: With an update from WindsorNewsToday.ca, I'm Adele Loisel. 14 local businesses are getting help from the feds to weather the trade war. Innova Facades is one. Its CFO, Paulo Lepore, says $4.5 million will help them reach new customers.
3: Our products are very high energy efficiency, so we will be able to target customers into the residential.
2: The businesses will share $20 million from the Regional Tariff Response Initiative. Windsor police have charged a 15-year-old in a child exploitation and sextortion investigation. Police say the teen got intimate photos of a 13-year-old and threatened to post them on social media. Officers arrested the teen on Wednesday. The U.S. is slapping tariffs on fresh Canadian mushrooms now. They'll be between 1.6 and 5%. U.S. growers argue several tax exemptions mean Canada's unfairly subsidizing mushrooms. The Canadian Mushroom Growers Association told CBC News the justification is unprecedented because products on both sides of the border are subsidized. And the University of Toronto has rescinded Buffy St. Marie's honorary degree. CBC News says there was a petition to revoke it. Montreal regained its lead against the Sabres with a 6-3 win in Game 5, and the Tigers lost to the Mets 9-4. Sun and cloud, 21 today, 12 tonight, and showers, maybe a thunderstorm tomorrow, and 25. For more on these and other stories, go to WindsorNewsToday.ca.
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0: You know what? We are just on the edge of the kickoff to summer here in Canada. You know, Victoria Day long weekend.
1: Mm-hmm.
0: We are ready for it. May 24.

0: gosh, with 43 songs out today, is he not just begging us for a battle of the sexes question? Isn't this what he wants?
1: He's a little too needy, but yes, go on.
0: Must be top of mind this long weekend. Let me give you an OG question about Drake. And any Drake fan should know and would have known the answer to this going back to the start. Drake, as you know, is always repping something called OVO. He's always saying OVO. There's an annual OVO Fest in Toronto. There was the OVO Stores. The logo is that owl. My question is, what does OVO stand for? And I'm going to give you multiple choice.
1: Oh, no.
0: Is it Outspoken Voice Organization? Is it October's Very Own?
1: October's Very Own?
0: Or is it Ontario Vibes Only?
1: Oh, that's great. Oh, that is so great.
0: Which of those is correct? That OVO.
1: Ontario Vibes Only, could that be? No way. It's got to be that first one. That
0: Outspoken
1: sounds...
0: Outspoken Voice
1: Organization? Yeah, that sounds like something Drake would come up with.
0: Wow, you must be the weakest Drake fan on the planet. Absolutely not!
2: Is that
0: no!
2: not it?
3: I don't think
2: no.
3: so, too.
1: I'm glad that's not it.
0: Jay, you're whack today. No, it's October's very own, because Drake, our corny man, was born in October.
1: Really?
0: Yes.
1: So it's not Ontario Vibes Only?
0: No, but I feel like if he has any class, he will he'll run some kind of tourism campaign where... they'll swap that out.
1: Maybe we should do that. You might have just come up with Ontario's new slogan.
0: I know.
1: That's excellent.
0: Ontario Vibes Only.
1: Well, I'm going to continue with a sort of Drake question, yeah. but not really. As you can tell, I'm not the biggest fan, so I maybe not know won't know that much.
0: Okay.
1: But I will go to his nickname here, this Iceman thing.
0: Yeah.
1: Maybe you didn't know this, but Drake has stolen this nickname from several famous sports figures.
0: Right.
1: The great George Gervin.
0: Yeah.
1: Former NBA player.
0: Oh.
1: Known as Iceman since the 70s. But there's actually a current football player who has embraced the moniker Iceman.
0: Okay.
1: He's got cold ice water flowing through his veins. A lot of late game comebacks. And he does play in cold weather quite a lot too. Tori, which current NFL player do they call Iceman?
0: The current Iceman.
1: The current Iceman,
0: sort
1: yeah.
0: of, yeah.
1: Is that your man Josh Allen, quarterback of the Buffalo Bills? Is it your boy Caleb Williams, QB down there in Chicago?
0: Okay.
1: Or is it the great Patrick Mahomes, who seems to make comebacks every other weekend?
0: I don't know. I don't like Patrick Mahomes very much. Josh Allen? I don't think so. I think he's quite a warm, nice-looking guy. I'm going to go with Caleb Williams, our quarterback from Chicago, where it's often cold.
1: It is often cold in Chicago. That's one reason. They call him the Iceman.
0: Hey!
1: Yeah, that's right. Caleb
0: nice.
1: Williams, Iceman.
0: Mm-hmm.
1: Quite the player.
0: I like that.
1: Lions have to play him twice this year, so
0: all right.
1: Look out. All right, so you have 1 point. The boys have zero.
0: All right, so for my next question, we're going to have a little laugh at my expense really quick, because today is something called International Kangaroo Care Awareness Day.
1: Oh.
0: So I thought, how cute. It's a nice day dedicated to raising awareness for how to care for our kangaroos. It turns out that kangaroo care is actually a human thing. It's another thing that you would call like skin-to-skin contact with your baby. And who does that? Kangaroos. The baby's in their mom's pouches. So that's what we're talking about today. We're actually talking about human baby care. I was duped.
1: This is confusing, yeah.
0: I know. Instead, I am just going to ask you about the actual care and actual facts about actual kangaroos.
1: I love that.
0: And babies, because that's way more cute and way more fun. So I'm going to give you three true or false facts about Joey's baby kangaroos. You just got to tell me true or false, okay?
1: Yeah.
0: Statement one. Baby kangaroos are born naked or hairless and blind. True or false?
1: Blind, naked, hairless.
0: Kangaroos.
1: Yeah, you know what? That would make sense for them needing to be in a pouch for a lot of time. So let's go with that's true.
0: That is true, yes.
1: Okay.
0: They are weird looking. Statement two. Kangaroo babies, when they come out of their mamas, are about the same size as human babies. Like approximately the size of a loaf of bread.
1: The same size?
0: Yeah.
1: No, I bet they're way smaller. I picture them being like kitten-sized or something.
0: You are right.
1: Bing,
0: but get this. They are even more itty-bitty than kittens. When they come out, they are about 2.5 centimeters big.
1: That is like a tiny hopper.
0: The size of a jelly bean,
1: my goodness.
0: They say. They're naked, they're hairless, and they're tiny. All right, your third statement. A group of kangaroos, including the babies, is called a mob.
1: A mob
0: Did
1: of kangaroos.
0: Did your baby just join the mob?
1: There's a mob of kangaroos coming. Look, that sounds so amazing. Let's say that's true, too.
0: All three correct, Jay. Very nice.
1: Oh.
0: Yes.
1: Whoa.
0: Great. Great job. Yes, your naked, hairless, tiny little babies are in a mob.
1: Now I'm wondering what kangaroo care is concerning humans. It's like you just attach them to your
0: contact.
1: Body?
0: Yeah, it's just like a day to recognize the benefits of skin-to-skin contact.
1: Well, how about that?

0: how boring compared to, like, baby kangaroos.
1: Baby kangaroos is much more interesting.
0: All right.
1: Let's go to your final question. As mentioned, yes, the unofficial kickoff to summer is here. It is Victoria Day Long Weekend. Hey, shout out to anybody who gets an extra day off or is just doing some stuff out around town. Come check us out at Windsor Crossing all weekend. It's going to be fun.
0: Of course.
1: Tori, I'm going to give you a question about the original Queen V. Queen Victoria.
0: The nerve when you have one sitting right here.
1: That's what I'm saying. Your namesake. You need to know this.
0: Yes.
1: You know, Victoria Day Long Weekend happens, what is it, 16th, 17th, 18th here this weekend?
0: Yep.
1: Here's your question. What is Queen Victoria's actual birth date? Oh. And you, as a fellow Vicky.
0: Ugh.
1: Yeah, I know.
0: Don't do that.
1: I knew you'd hate that. You, as a fellow Victoria,
0: thank you.
1: You should know this. And again, her birthday is definitely in May.
0: Oh.
1: But what is the actual date of Queen Victoria's birthday?
0: Okay. Oh, I'm just guessing any day in May?
1: Yeah, you got a 1 in, whatever, 30 chance here.
0: Okay, well, I'm going to say that because, like, May 2-4 weekend is such a thing, right? It's got to, and I'm going to shoot May 2-4, May 24th, because it's the only day that has significance that I can think of.
1: Dude. That was some good logic.
0: Was it?
1: That's totally it. Gosh. Yeah, it is.
0: Out of all 30 days in May. 31?
2: January,
0: oh, gosh,
2: February,
0: I don't even know.
2: January, March. I'll do the knuckle thing. 31.
0: 31.
1: We get an extra day.
0: Wow.
1: And with that, the ladies get the extra point.
0: Victoria wins on Victoria Day weekend.
1: Yes, as it should be. And they say, yeah. And if you and your family are in that situation where you need to sell your home, hopefully it's for a good reason. Maybe you're looking at, hey, we got all this extra money. We're finally making some good bank here. Well, let's get the house with the pool. 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
3: Hey.
2: National Ride Your Bike to Work Day. 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
2: Well, yeah. How many people are listening now that live in Essex but work in Kingsville? Or work in, you know, Leamington, but live in Harrow.
3: Mm-hmm.
2: It may not be feasible
3: exactly for
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3: Your legs would fall off.
2: That's right.
3: Yeah.
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3: Right.
2: Thank goodness you have Victoria Day Monday off, if you do. Because Monday is going to be like 31 or 88.
3: Yeah.
2: You'll be sweating just unlocking that bike.
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0: was gonna get you. 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I like that you're already pre-shopping at Windsor Crossing for me. You're already like, Jay, when you're there tomorrow, you gotta go here. Well, then you gotta go here. Then you gotta go here.
1: 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We're gonna be hanging out there. There's all these reasons to come check it out. You can win $500 for Windsor Crossing Premium Outlets. But yeah, there's one store in particular that is having a sale that I don't know if you know we have got here in Windsor.
0: Will you tell me about that next then? We'll do that.
1: Will.
0: Okay, we're gonna do some window shopping here. Windsor Crossing, remember, Holiday Monday. We're going to be there too.
1: Yeah.
0: So come check it out anytime this weekend. Right now, we've got Adele with the headlines.
2: With an update from WindsorNewsToday.ca, I'm Adele Loisel. Police in Windsor have charged a 15-year-old boy with extortion, possession of child sexual abuse material, and publishing intimate photos without consent. The victim in this case is 13. Investigators say the older teen got photos of the younger one and used them to threaten and extort the victim. Two people have been arrested, and Windsor police are looking for two more after a home invasion on Cora Greenwood Drive yesterday morning. Three people were hurt. Police think it was a targeted incident, and those living nearby are asked to check their security or dash cam footage between 9 and 10 yesterday morning. 26 people across Canada are being contacted by public health officials to say they've been exposed to the hantavirus. They all shared flights with a confirmed case. European health officials deemed their risk low, but Global News says Canada is being cautious. And the director of the Eurovision Song Contest says Canada can join if it wants to. Global News says no formal request has been made, but last year Ottawa said it would explore the possibility. Today's news poll question is, would you support Canada joining the Eurovision Song Contest? Vote now at WindsorNewsToday.ca. Another loss for the Tigers, 9-4 to the Mets, and the Canadiens beat the Sabres 6-3. 21, sun and cloud today. Clouds overnight and 12 and wet 25 tomorrow. 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

0: Yeah, Friday's here. Exciting times. Tori, we're going to be all over the place this weekend.
1: Oh, yeah.
0: Including at, yes, Windsor Crossing, your premium outlet mall. We'll be hanging out there tomorrow from noon to 4. Mm-hmm. Sunday from noon to 4. Mm-hmm. And, yes, holiday Monday, we're going to be there from noon to 4 as well.
1: Yes.
0: The stores open earlier than that, and they're there later than that. Mm-hmm. So just whatever's convenient for you, swing on by. You need to buy some shoes. You need to come in for lunch. All kinds of good stuff there.
1: Of course.
0: And you mentioned that there's a particular store I need to check out.
1: Well, I will tell you, I do have a list of the savings guide for the outlet savings event. Yeah, there's going to be all kinds of sales going on, including at places like La Vie en Rose, Guess, Tommy Hilfiger, Puma, and a store that, I'm sorry, maybe you already knew this, but I forgot we had here in Windsor. Jay, you're big. Jay, you're tall.
0: Yes.
1: George Richards Big and Tall Menswear is having 40% off merchandise.
0: You know what? Yeah. I have been there before. They're delightful.
1: I know you got a problem with not finding shoes in your size.
0: Mm-hmm.
1: I feel like that would be the spot, wouldn't it?
0: I know. I can only get like, I'm trying to flip and it's flopping. I can never know what I'm doing there. But yes, the Big and Tall Menswear store.
1: 40% off, baby.
0: I want all my big fellas to join me there this weekend.
1: We're going to have a big fella off.
0: All my burly dudes.
1: But there are other stores having lots of sales. The Aldo Outlet, the Amour Fragrance Place, Banana Republic. There's all kinds of sales going on. There's going to be a big tent that we're going to be in. And you got to do that thing where you get your passport. No purchase required, but you could go get your stamp at the participating stores. Not too big of an area. You know, you walk around, you get what you need, and you could win $500.
0: That's awesome.
1: I know.
0: Windsor Crossing, a little gem here. Yeah. Just, you know where it is. Find a short drive and save big. And you'll see both Tori and myself. Maya's going to be joining us. We're going to have giveaways. Windsor Crossing all long weekend.
1: Can I tell you somebody else who's going to be joining us? My little sister Leah is clocking in for her first shift. She's going to be hanging out with us as well.
0: You know what we love about big brothers and big sisters? The free labor.
1: Interns.
0: That's excellent. No.
1: Totally kidding. But yeah, she's going to come hang out with me as well, and we're going to have some fun.
0: Very good time.
1: Yeah, come see everybody.
0: And that's just one of multiple events we'll be checking out this weekend. But yeah, for more, you can find us on our website. You can become a Mix Insider for the latest news. And keep it here. We also have our finger on the pulse of the new music. Drake's making it tough, though. He put out 3 new albums today.
1: Yeah.
0: So we'll get some highlights as they come at us.
1: Greedy guy.
0: I know, a little bit.
1: Very gluttonous.
0: Save time for somebody else.
1: Yeah.
0: New music also from Gracie Abrams and Ed Sheeran coming up.
1: All right.
0: But first, let's go outside. By Monday, it's going to be hot.
1: It's going to be hot today. It's going to be hot this weekend. We are at 8 or 47 at the moment. We're going to get up to 21 or 70 today with sun. Tomorrow, it looks like we could be seeing some showers. Tomorrow's event is rain or shine, of course. 25 or 77 is the high. Sunday and Monday, both are looking sunny. Sunday, our high is 27 or 81, and Monday, 31 or 88, baby. Let's go. As for the roads, we don't see anything going on. We do have a new construction note that feels pretty significant. Wyandotte Street East has got lane restrictions from Olette to Windsor Avenue for some manhole repairs going on there. And that's going to be going on until the 29th, so 2 weeks from now. Keep that in mind if you're driving on Olette. And if you see something else, call our newsroom at 519-258-3434.
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2: Let's go. The kickoff to summer is kind of officially here. We'll be up near 90 degrees on Monday for the holiday. If you get a holiday, good for you. Enjoy. Great news. The weather's warming up. Tori, we've had this gigantic ice block in our parking lot for weeks now. Defrosting, as per Drake's instructions. And finally, lo and behold, this morning we have not one, but three new Drake albums. What in the...
3: Albums. Not even songs, albums. He dropped Iceman, which we were expecting. Then he dropped another album with 11 songs called Habibti. And then one more with 14 songs called Maid of Honor.
2: Jeez.
3: That's 43 songs in total if you're doing the math.
2: Now, are these going to be like the cast-off reject songs or remixes or something? Or does it... Like, it looks like it's all brand new... You know?
3: Yeah, it's all new stuff, but the thing is, I feel like they're kind of categorized. Like, Iceman is like his like diss album, he's getting back all the Kendrick stuff. The Habibti stuff and the Maid of Honor stuff, like, I heard a little bit of a song from Habibti and it sounded like a little romantic-y, like a little like whatever, and then Maid of Honor I haven't been able to get into yet because there's still 300 other songs to get through.
2: So the many layers of Drake.
3: I think they're thematic, okay? So he released it, he came up with all these 43 songs and was like, how do I categorize this? I guess I'll just do it in three albums.
2: Well, let's try a couple. I like this one. This one's called Dust. It's the second track off of Iceman. Yeah.

0: I kind of like weird whispery Drake.
1: I like sound effect Drake, yeah.
0: Yeah, when he's like, woo, whispers a little bit.
1: We're blowing.
0: That's good. This is called Make 'em Pay.

0: basket. I put the man in manipulation.
1: The always humble Drake. Very good stuff. Three new albums, if you choose, check them out. Yeah, they seem okay. Tori, we also have something brand new. This is fun. Gracie Abrams is working on a new album, right?
2: Right. She's got a new album on the way, and we got the first single off of it. It's called Hit.

0: Yeah, we like that. New Gracie.
1: Yeah, sure. I like this sound. I think I like this song even more than That's So True. I'm not going to lie.
0: We're expecting that album in July. Is that right?
1: Yeah, something like that, yeah.
0: She also announced she's going to drop four albums that day. Just for fun. One more thing. How about some new Ed Sheeran?

0: yeah, Ed showing some of his DJ pals off here.
1: All right, that's Martin Garrix on that one.
0: Hey, we like it.
1: We like it.
0: Yeah, Repeated is the song. Ed Sheeran, new stuff. Well done, Ed. That wraps up some of our Daily Scoop for now, but more news coming. Adele's got the headlines for the Friday next.
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0: 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Usher, you dog. You dog. How about a song called You Make Me Wanna Appreciate What I Have and Go Back to My Loving Girlfriend? No?
1: What's bad is you're the one that hooked us up. There's a whole story in here, Jay, if you just listen to what
0: I know,
1: Usher
0: but he should be like...
1: He's more than just a pretty face, Jay.
0: Is he?
1: Yeah.
0: So many layers. He's like Drake. So many layers to the Usher. Tori, you know what? If you are dealing with a dirty dog and you're going through a divorce of some kind, you may want to include this little note here. Newsweek is following the story of a 33-year-old woman who included the network's password... Or the network's... The Netflix password... in their settlement.
1: Oh.
0: So they get the divorce, and she actually gets to keep access to his Netflix account for the rest of her life. Pretty smart.
1: Okay.
0: So no matter what, no matter where he is, if he gets remarried again, has a bunch of kids, she's always going to be able to be like, and I've got my profile. Just smart right
1: Good
0: there.
1: Good to be her.
0: Yeah. That is not making it into the actual headlines.
1: All right.
0: The real news. Adele's got us covered right here.
2: With an update from WindsorNewsToday.ca, I'm Adele Loisel. An annual report from the Windsor Essex Community Substance Strategy says 42,000 people benefited from tools and information provided to reduce addiction and stigma. Access to treatment services supported through its online portal, WEC Connect, brought in almost 4,800 visitors and added 24 new listings. A total of $20 million from the Regional Tariff Response Initiative is going to 14 local companies. President of John Engineering, Lewis John, says it's getting $1 million to expand.
3: So what we're doing is we're using this RTRI funding to buy equipment, building expansion, to be able to service the nuclear industry, and also we're looking at defense.
2: Innova Facades is getting $4.5 million. A survey of global investors puts Canada at the top of the most attractive countries to invest in infrastructure. That's from the Global Infrastructure Investors Association. The Globe and Mail says it suggests investors are responding to Ottawa's plan to launch major projects. And there's a new travel advisory for the Middle East. Global Affairs Canada says there could be travel disruptions because of fuel shortages. CTV News says assistance for those who end up stranded could be limited. The Habs beat the Sabres 6-3 and the Tigers lost to the Mets 9-4. Sun and cloud 21 today, 12 tonight, and showers or a thunderstorm tomorrow in 25. For more on these and other stories, go to WindsorNewsToday.ca.
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0: sexes.
1: You know what? We are just on the edge of the kickoff to summer here in Canada. You know, Victoria Day long weekend.
2: Mm-hmm.
1: We are ready for it. May 24. As many call it, we're excited for it, but yet we are talking ice a lot today, Tori. The Iceman has arrived. This new Drake album causing a buzz.
2: Oh, yeah.
1: We might as well do some questions about it.
2: Yeah, I feel like I got to kick off this with a Drake question because I feel like obliged. With 43 songs out today, is he not just begging us for a battle of the sexes question? Isn't this what he wants?
1: He's a little too needy, but yes, go on.
2: Must be top of mind this long weekend. Let me give you an OG question about Drake. And any Drake fan should know and would have known the answer to this going back to the start. Drake, as you know, is always repping something called OVO. He's always saying OVO. There's an annual OVO Fest in Toronto. There was the OVO Stores. The logo is that owl. My question is, what does OVO stand for? And I'm going to give you multiple choice.
1: Oh, no.
2: Is it Outspoken Voice Organization? Is it October's Very Own?
1: October's Very Own?
2: Or is it Ontario Vibes Only?
1: Oh, that's great. Oh, that is so great.
2: Which of those is correct? That OVO.
1: Ontario Vibes Only, could that be? No way. It's got to be that first one. That
2: Outspoken
1: sounds...
2: Outspoken Voice
1: Organization? Yeah, that sounds like something Drake would come up with.
2: Wow, you must be the weakest Drake fan on the planet. Absolutely not!
1: Is that not it?
3: I don't think so.
1: I'm glad that's not it.
2: Jay, you're whack today. No, it's October's Very Own, because Drake, our corny man, was born in October.
1: Really?
2: Yes.
1: So it's not Ontario Vibes Only?
2: No, but I feel like if he has any class, he will he'll run some kind of tourism campaign where... they'll swap that out.
1: Maybe we should do that. You might have just come up with Ontario's new slogan.
2: I know.
1: That's excellent.
2: Ontario Vibes Only.
1: Well, I'm going to continue with a sort of Drake question, but not really. As you can tell, I'm not the biggest fan, so I maybe won't know that much.
2: Okay.
1: But I will go to his nickname here, this Iceman thing.
2: Yeah.
1: Maybe you didn't know this, but Drake has stolen this nickname from several famous sports figures.
2: Right.
1: The great George Gervin.
2: Yeah.
1: Former NBA player.
2: Oh.
1: Known as Iceman since the 70s. But there's actually a current football player who has embraced the moniker Iceman.
2: Okay.
1: He's got cold ice water flowing through his veins. A lot of late game comebacks. And he does play in cold weather quite a lot too. Tori, nickname from several famous sports figures.
2: Right.
1: The great George Gervin.
2: Yeah.
1: Former NBA player.
2: Oh.
1: Known as Iceman since the 70s. But there's actually a current football player who has embraced the moniker Iceman.
2: Okay.
1: He's got cold ice water flowing through his veins, a lot of late game comebacks, and he does play in cold weather quite a lot too. Tori, which current NFL player

0: who seems to make comebacks every other weekend.
1: I don't know. I don't like Patrick Mahomes very much. Josh Allen? I don't think so. I think he's quite a warm, nice-looking guy. I'm going to go with Caleb Williams, our quarterback from Chicago, where it's often cold.
0: It is often cold in Chicago. That's one reason. They call him the Iceman.
1: Hey!
0: Yeah, that's right. Caleb Williams, Iceman.
1: Mm-hmm.
0: Quite the player.
1: I like that.
0: Lions have to play him twice this year, so look out. All right, so you have 1 point. The boys have zero.
1: All right, so for my next question, we're going to have a little laugh at my expense really quick, because today is something called International Kangaroo Care Awareness Day.
0: Oh.
1: So I thought, how cute. It's a nice day dedicated to raising awareness for how to care for our kangaroos. It turns out that kangaroo care is actually a human thing. It's another thing that you would call like skin-to-skin contact with your baby. And who does that? Kangaroos. The baby's in their mom's pouches. So that's what we're talking about today. We're actually talking about human baby care. I was duped.
0: This is confusing. Yeah.
1: I know. Instead, I am just going to ask you about the actual care and actual facts about actual kangaroos.
0: I love that.
1: And babies, because that's way more cute and way more fun. So I'm going to give you three true or false facts about Joey's baby kangaroos. You just got to tell me true or false, okay?
0: Yeah.
1: Statement one. Baby kangaroos are born naked or hairless and blind. True or false?
0: Blind, naked, hairless.
1: Kangaroos.
0: Yeah, you know what? That would make sense for them needing to be in a pouch for a lot of time. So let's go with that's true.
1: That is true, yes.
0: Okay.
1: They are weird looking. Statement two. Kangaroo babies, when they come out of their mamas, are about the same size as human babies. Like approximately the size of a loaf of bread.
0: The same size?
1: Yeah.
0: No, I bet they're way smaller. I picture them being like kitten-sized or something.
1: You are right. But get this. They are even more itty-bitty than kittens. When they come out, they are about 2.5 centimeters big.
0: That is like a tiny hopper.
1: The size of a jelly bean,
0: my goodness.
1: They say. They're naked, they're hairless, and they're tiny. All right, your third statement. A group of kangaroos, including the babies, is called a mob.
0: A mob
1: of
0: kangaroos.
1: Did your baby just join the mob?
0: There's a mob of kangaroos coming. Look, that sounds so amazing. Let's say that's true, too.
1: All three correct, Jay. Very nice. Oh. Yes.
0: Whoa.
1: Great. Great job. Yes, your naked, hairless, tiny little babies are in a mob.
0: Now I'm wondering what kangaroo care is concerning humans. It's like you just, attach them to your
1: contact.
0: Body?
1: Yeah, it's just like a day to recognize the benefits of skin-to-skin contact.
0: Well, how about that?
1: But how boring compared to, like, baby kangaroos.
0: Baby kangaroos is much more interesting.
1: All right.
0: Let's go to your final question. As mentioned, yes, the unofficial kickoff to summer is here. It is Victoria Day long weekend. Hey, shout out to anybody who gets an extra day off or is just doing some stuff out around town. Come check us out at Windsor Crossing all weekend. It's going to be fun.
1: Of course.
0: Tori, I'm going to give you a question about the original Queen V. Queen Victoria.
1: The nerve when you have one sitting right here.
0: That's what I'm saying. Your namesake. You need to know this.
1: Yes.
0: You know, Victoria Day long weekend happens, what is it, 16th, 17th, 18th here this weekend?
1: Yep.
0: Here's your question. What is Queen Victoria's actual birth date?
1: Oh.
0: And you as a fellow Vicky.
1: Ugh.
0: Yeah, I know.
1: Don't do that.
0: And you'd hate that. You as a fellow Victoria.
1: Thank you.
0: You should know this. And again, her birthday is definitely in May.
1: Oh.
0: But what is the actual date of Queen Victoria's birthday?
1: Okay. Oh, I'm just guessing any day in May?
0: Yeah, you got a 1 in whatever 30 chance here.
1: Okay, well, I'm going to say that because, like, May 2-4 weekend is such a thing, right? That's got to, and I'm just going to shoot May 24th because it's the only day that has significance that I can think of.
0: Dude, that was some good logic.
1: Was it?
0: That's totally
1: Yeah,
0: it is.
1: Out of all 30 days in May. 31?
0: January,
1: oh, gosh,
0: February,
1: I don't even know. I don't
0: January,
1: know.
0: March. I'll do the knuckle thing. 31.
1: 31.
0: We get an extra day.
1: Wow.
0: And with that, the ladies get the extra point.
1: Victoria wins on Victoria Day weekend.
0: That's as it should be. And they say, yeah. And they say, yeah.
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1: And yes, whatever you call this weekend, whether you call it May Long or May 24 for the party animals, shout out Tori for identifying that, yes, Queen Victoria's birthday was in fact May 24.
2: You think I don't know that the Queen likes to get down on her birthday? Why do you think I make such a big deal out of my birthday?
1: It's fun. Yeah, Queen Victoria actually, she used to celebrate by shotgunning a couple of beers right out of the can.
2: Oh, she's hit a beer bong for sure.
1: I bet she did. Way back in the 1800s. Yeah, Victoria Day Long Weekend is here. It's also Canada's real, I know summer isn't here till June, but this is kind of the official We Survived Winter celebration.
2: Mm-hmm.
1: And the fact that we're getting like temperatures up around like 32 or 88 or so on Monday, I mean, it's a good time to sit on the patio and just pretend it's July.
2: Why not?
1: No one's going to know.
2: You're so right. No one's going to know. And we are going to have such nice temperature that I feel like you should probably take an opportunity to get out on a patio as well.
1: Well, yeah. Do a little riverfront walk maybe. Or maybe just walk around the Windsor Crossing lot. That's where we're going
2: to
1: be.
2: What better time to be at an outlet mall than when the weather is beautiful? And you probably are in need of some new summer clothes anyway.
1: You can grab one of those bubble teas you're a big fan of.
2: Hey,
1: grab
2: we
1: one
2: love
1: of those
2: bubble
1: out there.
2: Tea, yeah.
1: So we'll see you at Windsor Crossing not only tomorrow, but also on Sunday. And yes, on that holiday Monday, don't think everything's closed down.
2: Yeah.
1: We're going to be there live all day.
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1: Big day here this morning. The Iceman cometh.
2: Oh, yes.
1: Boy, not one, but three new Drake albums?
2: Yeah, why not? What the...
1: Why not
2: just do three albums instead of one?
1: But why, though? I mean,
2: I guess he had a lot to get out.
1: He's got a lot. There's 18 songs plus 11 plus 4. 43 new Drake songs we had to listen to this morning. It's like when you watch a movie that's 3 hours.
2: Right.
1: And you're like, this would have been a really good hour and a half movie, you know? It's like you didn't have to give us everything that was on your mind that day.

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1: This is great, and I mean, this really does spread pretty far. So if you haven't heard of the May Quartz Club of Windsor, it is a volunteer-run thrift shop on Wyandotte Street. They're always having like fundraising events and trying to keep proceeds in the local community. They're like a not-for-profit. And they just had their annual donation event yesterday where they announced that they raised $140,000 for local children's charities all within our community. And we're talking everybody from Hiatus House, their kids program, our friends at Child Can, New Beginnings, Family Respite Services, the Nitwits, like everything for kids. They have spread that that money raised across like 30 different organizations. So if you like to thrift and you haven't been to May Quartz Club of Windsor yet, do it, because the money stays within our local community and our kids.
2: That's amazing.
3: Cool? 140 grand?
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2: Amazing.
1: It's amazing.
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1: Happy Friday. Exciting Friday. We looked outside this morning and in the Mix parking lot, giant block of ice sitting there.
2: We had to chip away at it so we could just get out of the parking lot.
1: That's right. We got the hair dryers going.
2: Mm-hmm.
1: Tori's got a little chisel.
2: Yep.
1: And finally, after we got to the very middle of it, inside, gift wrapped, three brand new Drake albums.
2: Albums, not songs. Albums. Not just one. Three. That's 43 songs altogether.
1: That's too much, Drake.
2: That's
1: Drake,
2: a lot of Drake.
1: That's too much. You know who really loves Drake? Drake. That's too much.
2: I think I'd probably be the same if I were him.
1: I guess, but I mean, could you condense that a bit? We only got so much time.
3: I don't know nothing about you and them checks. Let's go. Yeah. I am.
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1: 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We have an amazing weekend coming for weather. Boy, yeah, hot. This afternoon, a nice 21 or 70, 25 or 77 tomorrow. You said hot, Jay. It's not that hot yet. 27 on Sunday in the sun, and then for Monday, 31 or 88. My goodness, summer's almost here. Right now, 13 or 55 on the mix.
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1: Weekend coming for weather. Boy, yeah, hot. This afternoon, a nice 21 or 70. 25 or 77 tomorrow. You said hot, Jay. It's not that hot yet. 27 on Sunday in the sun, and then for Monday, 31 or 88. My goodness, summer's almost here. Right now, 13 or 55 on the mix.
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0: Mixed Mornings with Jay and Tori.
1: Tori, we're going to be all over the place this weekend.
2: Oh, yeah.
1: Including at, yes, Windsor Crossing, your premium outlet mall. We'll be hanging out there tomorrow from noon to 4. Sunday from noon to 4. And, yes, holiday Monday, we're going to be there from noon to 4 as well.
2: Yes.
1: The stores open earlier than that, and they're there later than that. So just whatever's convenient for you, swing on by. You need to buy some shoes. You need to come in for lunch. All kinds of good stuff there.
2: Of course.
1: And you mentioned that there's a particular store I need to check out.
2: Well, I will tell you, I do have a list of the savings guide for the outlet savings event. Yeah, there's going to be all kinds of sales going on, including at places like La Vie en Rose, Guess, Tommy Hilfiger, Puma, and a store that, I'm sorry, maybe you already knew this, but I forgot we had here in Windsor. Jay, you're big. Jay, you're tall.
1: Yes.
2: George Richards Big and Tall Menswear is having 40% off merchandise.
1: You know what? Yeah. I have been there before. They're delightful.
2: I know you got a problem with not finding shoes in your size. I feel like that would be the spot, wouldn't it?
1: I know. I can only get like, I'm trying to flip and it's flopping. I can never know what I'm doing there. But yes, the Big and Tall Menswear store.
2: 40% off, baby.
1: I want all my big fellas to join me there this weekend.
2: We're going to have a big fella off.
1: All my burly dudes.
2: But there are other stores having lots of sales. The Aldo outlet, the Amour fragrance place, Banana Republic. There's all kinds of sales going on. There's going to be a big tent that we're going to be in. And you got to do that thing where you get your passport. No purchase required, but you could go get your stamp at the participating stores. Not too

0: area. You know, you walk around, you get what you need, and you can win $500.
1: That's awesome.
0: I know.
1: Windsor Crossing, a little gem here. Yeah. Just, you know where it is. Find us. It's a short drive and save big. And you'll see both Tori and myself. Maya's going to be joining us. We're going to have giveaways. Windsor Crossing all long weekend.
0: Can I tell you somebody else who's going to be joining us? My little sister, Leah, is clocking in for her first shift. Going to be hanging out with us as well.
1: You know what we love about big brothers and big sisters? The free labor.
0: Intern.
1: That's excellent. No.
0: Totally kidding. But yeah, she's going to come hang out with me as well, and we're going to have some fun.

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1: 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But wait a minute, isn't this...
0: Yeah, yes it is.
1: But I thought the old lady dropped it into the ocean in the air.
0: Well, baby, I went down and got it for you.

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Mix 96.7, good morning. It's Amberly. Happy Friday. The long weekend is finally almost here. It's looking beautiful. Olivia Dean now in the mix.

0: Mix 96.7, good morning. It's Amberly. This BuzzFeed article is going viral. Some great life-saving tips. And some of these are a little scary, but you know what? It's good advice. So someone said, if an armed robber confronts you, give them whatever they want. Like, don't try and be a hero. But if someone tries to abduct you, fight for your life, because once you are in a vehicle, your chances of survival plummet. Someone said, for the love of all that's sane, do not buy a phone cover that can also hold your money and your credit cards and ID. We all have some friends and family members that have those. 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When you're traveling, act like you are a resident of that city. Dress the way they dress. Map out your walking route and walk briskly like you know where you're going. Especially in New York City, everyone walks fast, right? You want to blend in. After parking your car in your garage, make sure the garage door closes all the way before you go inside, because it's easy for someone to trip the sensor and open the door back up without you even knowing after you go inside. So I know these are a little scary, but always better to be safe than sorry.
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13: While everyone should have a will and powers of attorney regardless of their circumstances, there are certain key moments when you should consider creating or updating them. 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
12: Thanks, Connor. 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
10: Mixed weather, mix of sun and cloud. Today, a high of 21. Clear to start tonight. Increasing cloudiness overnight, though, with a low of 12. Cloudy, a chance of showers and thunderstorms tomorrow. A high of 25, feeling like 30. Sunshine on Sunday and a high of 27.
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Mix 96.7, is your daily coffee habit making you more tired? I'll fill you in on what dietitians are saying about that coming up in less than 10 minutes. 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

0: Mix 96.7, good morning. It's Amberly. If you are reaching for that cup of coffee every morning to wake yourself up, they say you might be actually making things worse. There's a registered dietitian who says people often use coffee like a band-aid instead of addressing the underlying lifestyle factors that make them feel more tired. Another dietitian compared it to a roller coaster. Like, what goes up must come down. So caffeine will give you that energy boost, but it eventually wears off. And when it does, you can expect to feel even more tired than before. So what are we supposed to do? Like, a lot of us can't just cut out coffee completely. They say you should ask yourself why you need it so much. Is it because you're not sleeping enough or you're not eating properly? Caffeine can make those issues worse, but a daily coffee habit has also been linked to a bunch of benefits, like improved mood and gut health and lower risk of things like colon cancer and heart disease and stroke. So, like, what is right here? To make the most of your coffee habit, they say stick to less than 5 cups a day. Try and limit the cream and sugar and stop drinking caffeine 8 hours before bed.
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10: 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Mix of sun and cloud today, a high of 21. A few clouds tonight, a low of 12. Chance of showers and thunderstorms tomorrow with a high of 25. Feeling like 30 with the Humidex. And cloudy on Sunday, but warm, a high of 23 or 73.
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Mix 96.7, the Tunnel is expecting some heavy delays this weekend. The Jays making their only visit to Detroit to play the Tigers. And the Pistons and the Cleveland Cavaliers could possibly have a Game 7 on Sunday, too, which is just going to add to the congestion. So if you are going to a game this weekend, allow yourself some extra time, they say, especially in the 90 minutes before the first pitch on Friday, Saturday, and Sunday. It's going to be a busy one. Jimmy Eat World is the middle. It's Mix 96.7.

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1: With an update from WindsorNewsToday.ca, I'm Adele Loisel. Just in time for the long weekend, splash pads open in the city today. They're open each day from 8 to 8, and they're free. The Greater Essex County District School Board has declared 145 teachers redundant. It projects enrollment for September every year around this time, and it's projecting a decline. The teachers had to be notified by late April. The board still has to put its budget for the next school year together. And the number of redundancies could go down. A federal minister says the opening of the Gordie Howe International Bridge is linked to ongoing trade talks with the U.S. Evan Solomon was in Windsor yesterday.
2: We're having productive dialogue with the United States, but there's a lot of factors. The bridge is one factor. There's a lot of industries that are being impacted.
1: Originally, the bridge was supposed to open in November 2024. And the town of Tecumseh will tear down the Maidstone Recreation Center. There's structural damage after rats infested the building. It'll hold public meetings to decide what to replace it with. Today's news poll question is, would you support Canada joining the Eurovision Song Contest? Vote now at WindsorNewsToday.ca. The Jays play the Tigers in Detroit tonight, and the Pistons take on Cleveland in Game 6. Sun and cloud, 21 today, a few clouds tonight and 12. Showers, maybe a thunderstorm tomorrow and 25. 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

Nick's 96.7 Brittany's rep explains why she was at a restaurant barking like a dog and holding a knife. I'll explain what she said was going on there coming up. It's Carly Rae Jepsen now on the mix.

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0: 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It's Amberly. So Britney Spears went to a place called the Blue Dog Tavern in LA on Wednesday night. And witnesses say, surprise, surprise, she was acting a little weird. So she was there with her assistant and her bodyguard. And at times during her meal, she was raising her voice. She was yelling and even barking like a dog. She was also seen walking through the restaurant holding a knife. And after they finished their dinner, their table looked like a toddler had been there, witnesses say. Well, Britney's rep has a perfectly reasonable explanation for this. They said this is completely blown out of proportion. Britney was simply telling the story about how her dog was barking at the neighbors. At no point did she put anyone in danger with a knife. She was cutting her hamburger in half. But another diner has come forward to say Britney was being a handful and a nuisance. So, either way, sounds like quite the mess.
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12: Mixed weather, mix of sun and cloud today, a high of 21. A few clouds tonight with a low of 12. A chance of showers and thunderstorms tomorrow with a high of 25. Feeling closer to 30 with the humidity. Cloudy on Sunday, high of 23 or 73.
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Mix 96.7, it turns out yawning is contagious even in the womb. This new study just showed that fetuses yawn shortly after their mothers do. Isn't that wild? So cool. So Rihanna now on the mix.

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Now divorcing couples can debate who gets the Netflix password. This is happening. More on that coming up. Walk off the earth now. It's I'll Be There on the Mix.

0: Mix 96.7, good afternoon. It's Amberly. So some relationships start with Netflix and chill, right? And now relationships can end with divorce attorneys debating who gets to continue to Netflix and chill on their own. So Newsweek has this article. This 33-year-old woman who got divorced a little while ago, she had an interesting response when a judge asked her what she wanted in the final settlement. She said, "All I want is the car, the dog, and his Netflix password." It was a bit tongue-in-cheek at the time, but it was actually written into the official divorce agreement. She would retain access to the Netflix password indefinitely, and that's worth something because Netflix is always hiking up their prices, right? So she still has access to the account. Her own profile is intact. It may not last forever. She might be out of luck if her ex decides to cancel his subscription, but she's fine with that. She said, "I wasn't trying to be cruel or vindictive. It was one small thing at the end of a really heavy process."
1: What's up? Alien here. You know, from space. And, I'm loving people's reactions to the news that Lotto Max now has more chances to win, with up to 90 new prizes of $100,000. 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She also can't believe there's millions more to win every single draw. But it's real. Believe it.
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0: 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Already bought my ticket.
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20: Mixed weather, mix of sun and cloud for today with a high of 21. A few clouds tonight, a low of 12. Cloudy tomorrow, a chance of showers and thunderstorms with a high of 25, feeling like 30. And cloudy on Sunday, a high of 23 or 73.
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Enjoy the rest of your Friday afternoon. Have a great long weekend. I will be chatting with you again tomorrow. Ashley, she's in after two for Fat Matt, and we'll chat again tomorrow. Cheers. If you need a drink.

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Next, 96.7. Good afternoon. It's Ashley in for Fat Matt. You got any plans for the long weekend? My kid's got a couple of baseball games, and as a parent, I'm like, ah, man, like I was kind of looking forward to not having much to do this weekend, and now we got to go here, there, and everywhere. But you know, the things we do for our kids, right? I know he's also like, man, that's less video game time for the long weekend. We're inside a long set of mixed music with the weekend.

0: Mix 96.7. Speaking of husbands or ex-husbands in this case, there's a woman who is going viral because in her divorce settlement, when the judge asked her what she wanted, she stated all she wanted was the car, the dog, and his Netflix password. And yes, this was put in the final settlement and the judge actually granted it to her. So basically, she gets to keep using her ex's Netflix. So even if he changes the passwords, it's in this court order that he has to give her the password. That's where we've come to in life. When we're divorcing, it's like, you know what? You can keep the house. I just want your Netflix password.
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8: Mixed weather, that high of 21 or 70 is going to drop down to 12 or 54 this evening. We could see some showers or thunderstorms tomorrow with a high of 25 or 77. And looking ahead to Sunday, we'll see some clouds with a high of 23 or 73.
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96.7. I've got some details on Taylor Swift's upcoming wedding. 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

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I've got those details coming up in your Hollywood headlines in less than 10.

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3: It's Ashley. I've got a few Hollywood headlines for you. FIFA's World Cup final is set for July 19th at MetLife Stadium in East Rutherford, New Jersey. And this year, they're doing something they've never done before. Thanks to Chris Martin for curating it, there will be a special halftime show. Martin made the announcement in a video with the help of the Muppets. And yes, we do know who's going to be performing during the show. Madonna, Shakira, and BTS will be this year's performers. Billie Eilish says that she is pro-phone use at her shows, stating that her generation and the ones below love to film stuff because they want to be able to share what they're experiencing with the world. She did say that, yes, there are huge cons and social media is a dark place, but that we get to share things through the internet, and without that, she wouldn't have a career, fans, or the connection she has to them without the internet. Taylor Swift has been keeping her upcoming wedding details under wraps, so much so that she is reportedly calling people to invite them rather than sending out invitations or save the dates. Taylor and Travis haven't told anyone the exact date or location yet, but they've said to keep their summers flexible. Britney Spears can't catch a break. People stated that she was acting a little bit weird at a restaurant Wednesday night, stating that she was barking like a dog, raising her voice, and walking around with a knife. Now, her reps did speak out and stated that this whole thing is being blown out of proportion and that she was telling a story about how her dogs are barking at neighbors, hence the barking, and the knife was used to cut her hamburger in half, and at no point did she put anyone in danger with said knife. Drake continued his Frozen theme of his Iceman album by freezing the CN Tower in Toronto last night. His portion, and that she was telling a story about how her dogs are barking at neighbors, hence the barking, and the knife was used to cut her hamburger in half, and at no point did she put anyone in danger with said knife. Drake continued his Frozen theme of his Iceman album by freezing the CN Tower in Toronto last night. His team used 70

0: You can head on over to mix967.ca.
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8: Mixed weather, that high of 21 or 70 is going to dip to 12 or 54 this evening. Tomorrow, we could see some showers or thunderstorms. We will get up to a high of 25 or 77, though. And then on Sunday, some clouds with a high of 23 or 73.
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1: With an update from WindsorNewsToday.ca, I'm Mark Brown. A union has confirmed that 145 teachers with the Greater Essex County District School Board will be made redundant. Mario Spagnolo of the ETFO Windsor Essex says they include coaches, math tutors, and English as a second language teachers. The board would not confirm or deny the redundancies. A federal minister has acknowledged that the opening of the Gordie Howe International Bridge is tied to U.S. trade talks. Evan Solomon says negotiations are ongoing.
2: Both Dominic LeBlanc and Ambassador Wiseman and Janet Charette are all deeply engaged on a daily basis with the United States on all issues regarding trade.
1: U.S. President Donald Trump had threatened to block the bridge's opening, despite it being funded by the Canadian government. We've got more details on a violent home invasion yesterday in East Windsor. Police now say a man and a teenage boy are in custody, and four people are at large after forcing their way into a home on Cora Greenwood Drive. Two of the suspects were dressed as police officers. The arrival of Victoria Day weekend means the City of Windsor's splash pads are now open. There are 10 of them, and they're open every day from 8 to 8, weather permitting. You'll find the complete list at WindsorNewsToday.ca. Detroit's new professional women's hockey team has named Manon Riom as its first general manager. The Blue Jays are in Detroit to start a weekend series with the Tigers tonight. It's do or die again for the Pistons as they play Game 6 against Cleveland. Partly sunny this afternoon, breezy and 21. A few clouds tonight, down to 12. A chance of showers or storms tomorrow and 25. For more on these and other stories, go to WindsorNewsToday.ca.
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3: It's Ashley. We're going to get right into it. Coming in the number four spot on today's countdown is Lady Gaga and Doechii with Runaway.

Mix 96.7, Taylor Swift taking the number 3 spot with Elizabeth Taylor on today's countdown. Imagine being friends with her and getting a call and she's like, hey, I can't give you the exact date or location, but I'm getting married and keep your summers open. I feel like if you're as big as Taylor Swift, you can get away with that. And that's reportedly what she's doing when it comes to wedding invitations. She's not sending them. She's calling people. Coming in the number 2 spot is Teddy Swims with Mr. Know-It-All. She

0: Next, 96.7, Alex Warren claiming the number one spot on today's Countdown with Fever Dream. Coming in at number two, we had Teddy Swims with Mr. Know-It-All, Elizabeth Taylor by Taylor Swift in the number three spot. And starting us off in the number four spot was Lady Gaga and Doechii's Runaway. If you ever have a song that you want to request, you want to hear it on the top four at four, be listening and texting those requests in to 519-944-2497. You can do that anytime of the day, so just save it in your phone.
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It is packed with inspiration to make your trip to the county or around the city the absolute best. We could see some showers or thunderstorms tomorrow, a high of 25 or 77. Then on Sunday, expect some clouds with a high of 23 or 73. Keeping things going now with DNCE's Cake by the Ocean.

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Jay and Tori counting down the top 20 songs of the week. 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
1: With an update from WindsorNewsToday.ca, I'm Mark Brown. The opening of the Gordie Howe International Bridge is part of the ongoing trade discussion with the U.S. That's according to Evan Solomon, federal minister in charge of FedDev Ontario.
2: We hope that not only the bridge opens, it's an element, but the larger relationship is, that's one aspect of a larger relationship that we've got to fix.
1: U.S. President Donald Trump had threatened to block the opening. The local English public school board won't say one way or another, but 145 teachers are slated for redundancy. That's according to Mario Spagnolo of the ETFO Windsor Essex. The teachers include coaches, English as a second language teachers, and math tutors. Only 70 were made redundant last year. Windsor police nabbed three alleged stunt drivers yesterday to conclude a four-day traffic enforcement blitz. They included a 24-year-old man clocked going 97 in a 50 on South Cameron Boulevard. A 22-year-old man allegedly went 101 in a 60 zone in the College Avenue Huron Church area. The grand final of the annual Eurovision Song Contest is tomorrow night in Vienna. Today's question of the day wants to know if you think Canada should compete in the contest. Vote now at WindsorNewsToday.ca. The Pistons try to force a Game 7 tonight in their Eastern Conference semifinal with the Cavaliers. The Blue Jays and Tigers begin a weekend series at Comerica Park. Fair, breezy, and 12 tonight. A chance of afternoon showers or storms tomorrow and 26. Partly cloudy at 14 tomorrow night. 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

0: 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Now, we find things from years and years and years ago. And at what point are we like, all right, we probably shouldn't do this? There was honey found, 3,000-year-old ancient Egyptian honey found in some tombs. And they're saying this is still safe to eat. And yes, I know honey, the acidic nature in it means that it'll kill off almost anything that attempts to grow on it. Also, in its natural form, it's low in moisture. So yes, this thing is 3,000 years old, but it has me thinking of all of those movies. How did these like ancient curses start? Well, it started by us opening these tombs and eating this 3,000-year-old honey. Would you give it a try?
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7: Mixed weather, the temperature dropping to 12 or 54 this evening. Tomorrow, expect a lot of rain. Could see some thunderstorms too. High of 25 or 77. And then on Sunday, we'll see some clouds with a high of 23 or 73.
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0: Next, 96.7. All right, so we kind of talked about this a little bit during the Hollywood headlines earlier this afternoon. But if you aren't aware, FIFA, their World Cup final, is doing something a little bit new that they've never done. And Chris Martin kind of curated this whole thing and gave the big reveal using the Muppets in a video where they announced that there's going to be a special halftime show. Now, we do know who's going to be playing or performing. Madonna, Shakira, and BTS will be this year's performers. This could be something that they do going forward. Now, the World Cup final is set for July 19th at MetLife Stadium in East Rutherford, New Jersey. So that's, of course, where this whole halftime show is going to be taking place as well.
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14: Mixed weather, the temperature dropping to 12 or 54 this evening. Tomorrow, expect some showers or thunderstorms, a high of 25 or 77. And then on Sunday, we'll see some clouds with a high of 23 or 73.
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Hey, guess what? It is the long weekend. Enjoy it, whatever you are doing. Jay and Tori, they're going to be in tomorrow evening counting down the top 20 songs of the week with the hit list. It gets underway at 6. I'm heading out. I'm going to enjoy my weekend. Hopefully you got some plans. Even if you don't have plans, maybe you get some relaxing in. Before I head out, I'm going to leave you with Third Eye Blind.

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